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A poor man's made out of muscle and blood. Muscle and blood and skin and bones. A mind that's weak and a back that's strong. You load 16 tons, what do you get? Another day older.

was born one morning when the sun didn't shine. 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
1: Karjalainen syke. Paikallisten puolella.